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0: In the 8 o'clock hour, I've got your first chance to win that trip to Phoenix to see Chicago and Styx. They're going to be on tour together, and you've got a chance to win this trip for two, VIP style. 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So all throughout the day today, you've got a chance to be a winner of this trip. It's going to be amazing. V98.5, hey, it's Ashley King. And one thing soccer fans know is that a match isn't won in just the first few minutes. Some of the biggest moments happen late. When a team is searching for a goal, the coach is making a sub, suddenly a fresh player comes in, and that can change everything. 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
3: 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And that's your Southern Bank Corp traffic. 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With the Arkansas Traffic Network, I'm Santa James.
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10: A better life with Dr. Sanjay Gupta.
11: As someone who's been married nearly 25 years, I'll tell you, there's a lot of great things about having a spouse. And according to a new study out of the University of Miami Health System, marriage might even be linked to a lower risk of cancer. Why? Well, the researchers said people who are married are less likely to engage in risky behavior. They're more likely to get a nudge to go to regular preventive medicine appointments and screenings. And they have a partner to share the load of family obligations, household chores, and finances. No one is saying you should get married in the pursuit of better health. But if you are single, how can you build a strong support system to maybe get some of these same benefits? 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That can provide a lot of support. I'm Dr. Sanjay Gupta, helping you live a better life.
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Hey, good morning. In the 8 o'clock hour, I'm going to give you a national keyword. 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

0: things that I've got.
1: Just a little over a week away from the 4th of July. Do you have any plans? Hey, it's Ashley King. So if you're thinking about what you want to do on the July 4th holiday, Pops on the River is back in downtown Little Rock. And this year is their 42nd anniversary. So the gates open up at 5. The best part, admission is free. They're going to have food, family activities, lots of time to find a good spot, you know, there along the river before the entertainment gets underway. 8:30 is when the Arkansas Symphony Orchestra takes the stage. And then after that, it's the big fireworks show at 9:15. Right there along the river. It's so beautiful. And a special note for military members, be sure you stop by the military appreciation tent near the entrance. It opens up right after the gates open. And you can pick up a discount card, and it can be used at some of the food trucks and the vendors. And so this is just one of those events, you know, it feels like summer in Arkansas for sure. It's a great way to celebrate the 4th with your family and friends. B98.5.

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Baby, I knew about it. I just didn't care. You just don't understand how much I love you, do you? I'm here for you. I'm not out to go out there and cheat all night, just like you did, baby, but that's alright.

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3: From the News Radio 1029 KRN Weather Center, I'm Kara K, Fox 16 meteorologist Jenna Warner. Partly cloudy to mostly cloudy skies for your Tuesday with highs in the low 80s. Tuesday night and Wednesday morning, a complex of showers and storms is likely. Damaging wind gusts and flooding are our main concerns. We could see another complex on Wednesday. Thursday and Friday, small chances for showers and storms, and temperatures heat up into the low 90s. We dry out into this weekend with rain chances starting to thin out, hotter and drier into the first week of July. I'm Kara K, Fox 16 meteorologist Jenna Warner from the News Radio 1029 KRN Weather Center.

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1: I fell by the wayside like everyone else. I hate you, I hate you, I hate you, but I was just kidding myself. Our every moment.

0: 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This is Becky Rogers. I know it's only Wednesday, but maybe you're already thinking ahead to the weekend. 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
7: From the Arkansas Storm Team, I'm Carrick A4 News meteorologist Al Walker. We still have a 30% chance of rain showers this afternoon with a high of 84 degrees. Tonight, it is a 40% chance of rain and thunderstorms with an overnight low of 72. Tomorrow, unfortunately, it's going to start getting hot. A high of 90 with a 30% chance of showers and thunderstorms in the morning and again in the afternoon. After that, Friday hits 92, and it looks like we could see the mid-90s this weekend. I'm meteorologist Pat Walker.
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4: For years, we've been talking about both the positive and negative effects of being on social media. And I would say, by and large, for older adults, social media is net positive. Not all positive, but net positive. Helps them keep in touch with friends and stay social. But for younger people, social media use, especially heavy use, tends to be net negative. In fact, according to this year's World Happiness Report, youth who use social media more than 5 hours a day reported a lower level of well-being. And researchers who study this sort of thing found that many teens wish these platforms didn't even exist, and yet they can't seem to stop using them. Experts we talked to largely suggested two things. 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

0: from the Arkansas Storm Team, I'm Carrick A4 News meteorologist Pal Walker. We still have a 30% chance of rain showers this afternoon with a high of 84 degrees. Tonight, it is a 40% chance of rain and thunderstorms with an overnight low of 72. Tomorrow, unfortunately, it's going to start getting hot. A high of 90 with a 30% chance of showers and thunderstorms in the morning and again in the afternoon. After that, Friday hits 92, and it looks like we could see the mid-90s this weekend. I'm meteorologist Pat Walker.
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0: B98.5. Hasn't been too hot this week, but it's going to get hot this weekend. Question I have for you this hour, 501-300-0985. Anything ever melt in your car?
1: We had a bunch of stuff packed up to go on a trip, and all of a sudden we started hearing like, and we're like, what in the world is going on? And one of the 2 liters of Mountain Dew was like exploding in the car.
0: Oh, no.
1: And went everywhere. It was the most horrible thing.
0: 501-300-0985. Heat

0: 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I had a Coke explode in my car. You had something similar. Tell me the story.
1: We had a bunch of stuff packed up to go on a trip, and all of a sudden we started hearing like, and we're like, what in the world is going on? And one of the 2 liters of Mountain Dew was like exploding in the car and went everywhere. It was the most horrible thing.
0: All right, that's no good. It's B98.5 for the ride home. Coming up next, Ben Stiller's got a new movie. You'll want to hear this next.

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